Don't worry. It will soon pass, whatever it is. Don't worry, be happy. I'm not worried.

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But most of the time I spent behind these county bars.

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You are the words I speak.

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Maar Elvin Bishop die bevestigt: It sure feels good. 1975.

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Well, you are the lucky ones. 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I imagine most of us have been in that situation at some time or another. I know I have. Recently, I heard a most beautiful song with a dynamic lyric that really expresses this feeling of loneliness. It means a lot to me personally, and I'd like to share it with you. 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

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No clouds, no pain, no cool breeze, with every day like an answer to my fantasies. 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

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The way I'm looking at you, whatever. Keep looking at me. You're scared now, right? Don't feel me, baby. It's just Justin.